0: We just listened to the Concerto for Orchestra by composer Béla Bartók, and in this recording we were listening to the Orchestre Symphonique de Montréal, conducted by Charles Dutoit. 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
0: 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And we're going to conclude tonight's show with two more works. We're going to first listen to a sonata for recorder and harpsichord by Johann Sebastian Bach. This is the Sonata BWV 1031, and this recording will feature Michaela Petri is the recorder soloist here, and Keith Jarrett is the harpsichord soloist. Keith Jarrett is also, of course, a jazz pianist, but here he is playing the harpsichord in a classical composition. Again, we're listening to the Sonata for Recorder and Harpsichord Obligato by Johann Sebastian Bach, the Sonata BWV 1031.

We just listened to the sonata for recorder and harpsichord obbligato, sonata BWV 1031 by composer Johann Sebastian Bach. Michaela Petri was the recorder soloist in this recording, and Keith Jarrett was the harpsichord soloist in this recording as well. This comes from the recording Bach Sonatas, as performed by Michaela Petri and Keith Jarrett. And to conclude tonight's show, we're going to listen to most of the Piano Concerto No. 2, Opus 21, by Frédéric Chopin. Frédéric Chopin composed this concerto in the fall of 1829, and he had not yet finished his musical education. He was about 20 years old when he composed this. And the first performance of the Piano Concerto No. 2 by Chopin took place in Warsaw, Poland, and Chopin was the piano soloist. And in the recording we're going to be listening to, Cécile Lacade is the piano soloist here, and the London Philharmonic Orchestra is conducted here by André Previn. Again, we're listening to most of, because we won't be able to hear the entire thing, but most of the Piano Concerto No. 2, Opus 21, by Frédéric Chopin. I hope you enjoy this, and I hope you have a great upcoming weekend, and we will continue the music soon here on Classical Adventures, here on WCNI New London, and enjoy some Chopin.

Hello, and welcome to WCNI New London. My name's Jackson, and I'm going to be taking over from Alex for the evening. I got a decent show planned with some interesting music. Maybe a little... Well, no, I think I played some of this last week, and got some new stuff for this week. We were just listening to some Chopin. This is Piano Concerto Number 2. The soloist being Cecile Lacade on piano, and backed by the London Philharmonic Orchestra with Andre Previn as director. Alex always has a wonderful show here every other Thursday, right before mine. We're going to start off the evening with some 7-inch singles I picked up. Just a smattering of different artists. Got some Turtles, a bunch of Kinks, and some other stuff. So we're going to start the show off with that, start strong, and then work our way into the weirder stuff that I brought. Some Miles Davis that we heard last week, some more Jefferson Airplane, and then I also brought The Mothers of Invention, their debut album from 1966, celebrating its 50th anniversary here. That's Freak Out. And then we'll probably hear from that one San Francisco band that I play so often, The Grateful Dead. But before we get all onto that, here is The Turtles.

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Eco-friendly balloons do not exist. 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That's right, folks. You're listening to WCNI New London. My name's Jackson. This is my show, Jazz Cabbage Delight, where we listen to jazz, some other stuff, and it's all quite delightful. That was Les Claypool's Frog Brigade live at Bonnaroo Music Festival 2002. I picked up this CD a few weeks ago, along with when I picked up all these singles and other records that I talked about last week. There's a lot of great bands on here. We'll hear some more of this later. Phil Lesh and Friends, notably. But a lot of great bands, like Trey Anastasio, Government Mule, String Cheese Incident. We're going to be listening to that CD for weeks to come. It's the gift that keeps on giving, you know? But we're gonna divert back into the 60s real quick. That was kind of a little side quest there. Locomotive Breath being a Jethro Tull song. But Les Claypool does justice to any song he feels like singing. This is off of Frank Zappa and the Mothers of Invention's debut album from 1966, all the way back then. Who knew they made good music? This is the first song off the album. According to the record, the notes, this song has no political message, but I'll let the listener be the judge of that. So here's some Frank Zappa.

0: All right.
1: That was a great couple of tracks from Frank Zappa. We'll hear more of that in just a moment, but I was just reading through the liner notes, and I noticed all of the compositions here on this record have little notes written by Frank and thereof. That first song was Hungry Freak's Daddy. It was written for Carl Orsted Franzoni. He is freaky down to his toenails. Someday he will live next door to you and your lawn will die. Drop out of school before your mind rots from exposure to our mediocre educational system. Forget about the senior prom and go to the library and educate yourself. If you've got any guts, some of you like pep rallies and plastic robots who tell you what to read. Forget I mentioned it. This song has no message. Rise for the flag and salute. The next song was I Ain't Got No Heart. It doesn't have much of a note, but we're going to hear the next two tracks because I do enjoy them. These are pretty wild tracks for being recorded in 1966. They're quite freaky, you might say. So up next is, The Brain Police.

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0: I'm William Shatner. I've been around a long time, but I'm truly humbled when I see the real battles our brave, paralyzed veterans have faced defending our freedom. And when they come home.
1: I had just come home from serving over in Germany. Next thing I know, it was 3 weeks later. I was paralyzed.
2: While parachuting with my platoon, my parachute didn't open, and I broke my neck. It left me paralyzed for the rest of my life.
3: I was on a routine patrol, and we were in the desert of Kuwait, and the vehicle flipped and landed on top of me, which left me paralyzed from the waist down.
0: Okay, folks, this is heroism. That's why I'm proud to support Paralyzed Veterans of America, because they've kept their promise to never leave a fallen soldier behind. A roof over their heads, accessible homes, cars, jobs, benefits.
1: PVA has brought me back to life.
0: Show them their sacrifice hasn't been in vain. 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
4: All right. That was, I think that might be my favorite track on the album. That is Go Cry on Somebody Else's Shoulder. I got one more track from Frank for you. From Mr. Zappa and his mothers. This is probably, I don't know, it might get the most airplay on, certainly not commercial radio, I don't think. But this is Trouble Every Day. A track that they would play throughout the years and jam on and whatnot. Well, improvise, I believe Frank would say. The little note in the record on this one is Trouble Every Day is how I feel about racial unrest in general, and the Watts situation in particular. You have to remember this was composed back in 1966 and 65. It was written during the Watts riot, as it developed. I shopped it briefly all over Hollywood, but nobody would touch it. Everybody worries so much about not getting any airplay. My. Well, Frank, you're not around to hear it, but it's going to get a little bit of airplay here on WCNI.

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And when it's gonna change, my friend, is anybody's guess. So I'm watching and I'm waiting, hoping for the best. Even think I'll go to praying every time I hear them saying that there's no way to delay that trouble coming every day. No way to delay that trouble coming every day.

watch while everybody on your street would take a turn. 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And I'm watching and I'm waiting, hoping for the best. Even think I go to praying every time I hear them saying that there's no way to delay that trouble coming every day. No way to delay that trouble coming every day.

further, they'll say that any show they'll interrupt. They'll bring you news if it comes up. They say that if the place blows up, they will be the first to tell. Cause the boys they got downtown are working hard and doing swell. And if anybody gets the news before it hits the street, they say that no one blabs it faster, their coverage can't be beat. And if another woman driver gets machine gun from her seat, they'll send some joker with a brownie and you'll see it all complete. So I'm watching and I'm waiting, hoping for the best. Even think I go to praying every time I hear them saying that there's no way to delay that trouble coming every day. No way to delay that trouble

brooms and mops and every other household item. Watch a mob just turn and bite them, and they say it served them right because a few of them were white. And it's the same across the nation, black and white discrimination. Yeah, and you can't understand me and all that other jazz they hand me in the papers and TV, and all that mass stupidity that seems to grow more every day. Each time you hear something we'd say, you want to go and do your in, cause the color of your skin just don't appeal to him, no matter if it's black or white.

around at home and watch this thing begin. But I'll bet there won't be many live to see it really end. Cause a fire in the street ain't like a fire in the heart. And in the eyes of all these people, don't you know that this could start on any street in any town, in any state, if any clown decides that now's the time to fight for some ideal he thinks is right. And if a million more agree, there ain't no great society as it applies to you and me. Our country isn't free, and the law refused to see if all that you can ever be is just a lousy janitor. And unless your uncle owns a store, you know that five and every four just won't amount to nothing more. They'll watch the rats go across the floor and make up songs about being poor.

0: I'm William Shatner. I've been around a long time, but I'm truly humbled when I see the real battles our brave, paralyzed veterans have faced defending our freedom.
1: I was on a routine patrol, and we were in the desert of Kuwait, and the vehicle flipped and landed on top of me, which left me paralyzed from the waist down.
0: Okay, folks, this is heroism. That's why I'm proud to support Paralyzed Veterans of America. 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
2: Wow, that William Shatner guy really supports paralyzed veterans. So do I, personally. But that was Frank Zappa, Trouble Every Day. Pretty interesting song. A lot to say. We're gonna hear some more from Bonnaroo. This is Phil Lesh and Friends with very special guest Bob Weir. This is a rendition of The Grateful Dead's wonderful song, Tennessee Jed. I like Tennessee Jed. Some people don't. They find it a little drab, but I think it's pretty interesting. Especially when the solo sections get nailed, you know? And I think Phil and Friends does a great job here in Bonnaroo in 2002. So why don't we hear from them?

0: Thank you.
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7: All right. That was a whole bunch of Bob Dylan. I hope you enjoyed that. We're going to be... Let's see. Where are we going to listen to next? Ah, yes. Probably some Miles Davis here. It's going to get weird. But as for Bob Dylan, we heard Positively 4th Street, Visions of Johanna, and Gotta Serve Somebody. I almost played Hard Rain's Gonna Fall because that's one of my favorite tracks, but I resisted. So... yeah, I guess here comes Miles Davis live from the Fillmore.

I'm gonna eat it!

All right, you are listening to WCNI New London. I hope you've been enjoying. This is some of the audio from Bonnaroo 2002. Currently on, we got Galactic playing Tiger Roll, and before that we had Jack Johnson featuring DJ Logic playing their song Rodeo Clowns. We also heard Phil Lesh and Friends from this, of course, and we're going to go on and listen to one more track, and then we're going to listen to a bunch of Grateful Dead from 1973. So, coming up next, we got Trey Anastasio with Last Tube. Now this is a jam. You're listening to WCNI New London.

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0: And I bid you good night. Good night. Tell A for the arc, that wonderful.
1: And I bid you good night. Good night.
0: I said good night for the pines that the ending of the woods.
1: Good night. Good night.
0: But I eat all the children that would not be good.
1: Good night. Good night.
0: I remember right well. I remember right well. Good night.
1: Good night.
0: But they walking in Jerusalem just like John.
1: Good night. Good night.
0: Israel and thou shalt comfort.
1: Good night.
0: Good night. Good night.
2: All right, folks. That about does it. That wraps up my show. I hope you enjoyed. That was the Grateful Dead performing live at the Boston Garden. The Garden. April 2nd, 1973. I heard that one on the radio, and I knew I had to play it for y'all. So I hope you guys enjoyed it. And the rest of my show. Don't forget to tune in next week, Thursday, 9 to midnight. And Elaine, tomorrow, I hope you have a wonderful day, if you're listening. And good night, folks.

0: Who is it?
1: Asthma.
0: Asthma?
1: That's right, asthma.
0: You must have the wrong house. Who's there?
1: West Nile virus. Can I come in?
0: No, you can't come in.
1: You sure?
0: Yes, I'm sure. Yes.
1: Hello, it's Lyme disease.
0: I am not opening the door for Lyme disease.
1: I'll be back.
0: Who is it now?
1: $5 billion in property damage.
0: What do you want?
1: I'm just spreading the love, ma'am.
0: Go away.
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This is Yorma Kalkin, and whenever Yorma is in New London, he listens to WCNI, New London Ground Zero Radio, where he can melt happily.

0: protect your body. They want to take your body. They want to hurt your body and put it in a coffin. 'Cause they don't think you matter. Oh no, they want to take your power. Oh no, and make you even lesser. Oh no, and add you to the number. Don't let them get close. They're screaming a murder. You gotta be cautious before they destroy ya. Don't let them get close. They're screaming a murder. You gotta be cautious before they destroy ya. Can you feel it everywhere? Oh, he did. Can you feel it everywhere? Oh, he did. Can you feel it everywhere? Oh, he did. Can you feel it everywhere? Oh, he did.
1: How fast can them bare feet run? The answer is barely, isn't it? But you can't stop, feel the pain, pop another oxy, swallow and hit the bricks. Follow the plan, you know all the tricks. Fire escape to the roof. Stay low, stay low, stay low. When they screaming out murder, they looking for you. They always looking for you. Why the fuck they always looking for you? Surely somebody must live without stiffness. Ice in the spine, God, you been running, so gotta keep running. So-and-so told you about so-and-so's cousin. They got him and there wasn't nothing left for her to identify. Disappeared in the blink of an eyeball. Bounce man, bounce man. Oh, he dead. Lost and found man. Oh, he dead. Used to be this girl round the way. Oh, she dead. Looked up to God and you pray. Oh, he dead. Oh, she dead. What they say? You got loose. Do not stop. Do not dwell on the past. Use a fool. You got legs. Best to use them. Don't let them get close. You got to be cautious. This ain't knife to a gunfight, but more twig to a tank. They say these bullets hollow. Holler if you feel the same. Say you need bullets silver. Holler if you got a chain. Then this breeze make you shiver. Holler if you feel the pain. Yeah, the molar is driving insane, must be about to rain again. Yeah, the older you get, the less game they oughta be breaking in. They like they meet fresh, so just stay alive, young man, feet to the road again. The echo of boots on the pavement is palpable off of the buildings they closing in. They hunters are packing, they packing more firepower than you ever imagined. The pack on your back rattles back and forth, no cycle, faster, go faster. They masters are trapping, and you just a trapper who went for a master's and dropped out when it didn't matter no more. Your body, your work didn't embody, body and bodies and watching them pile on the floor. So what them books got you but dreams of everything lost? What does sleep bring you but screams all night while you toss? And turn hope into stone, your motto embossed. Stay alive at all costs.
0: Can you feel it?

Don't let them get close. They're scheming and murdering. You gotta be cautious. People that destroy ya. Don't let them get close.

0: Ranger Station, Ranger speaking.
1: Hi. I'd like to report a bear hug.
0: Okay.
1: Well, before I left my campsite, I was putting out my fire, and out of nowhere, Smokey Bear showed up and hugged me?
0: So you drowned the fire, you stirred it, drowned it again, and felt that it was cold?
1: Uh-huh.
0: Oh, yeah. He likes it when people correctly put out their campfires. He's pretty big on wildfire prevention. He's just letting you know you did good with a hug. He's a hugger.
1: I just got a bear hug from Smokey Bear. Status update!
0: All right, I'm gonna let you go now. I've got a lot of ranger stuff to do. There are many ways to start a fire, but one sure way to put it out. Learn how you can do your part at SmokeyBear.com.
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It was then I realized I had something there to show him. 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
1: Hi, I found a toy dinosaur over on the playground by Smith Street. 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
1: Yeah, hi. 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

Hello, hello, and good morning, New London. You are listening to B-Sides with BB, and we're going to start things off a little more chill. I know, again, it's early in the morning, so I don't want to freak anybody out. I know we were just listening to some crazy stuff, and I'm down to keep the vibe going, but we're going to start off with just a little classic, get everyone rolling here, so yeah.

All right, we just had a decent amount of songs there. 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All right. That was a quick message, from the American Red Cross. Yeah, guys, if you're feeling like you want to donate some blood, might not be a bad idea, you know? All right, we're going to get things rolling again here. We're just trying to kind of slowly wake everyone up, play some tunes, something good that'll maybe get people moving. So, yeah, stay tuned. Good morning, and let's keep it rolling.

All right, what you just heard was Million Feet Tall by Flower from their release Concrete from 1988. This was a new one for me, too. I'd never really heard of Flower before. Honestly, I was having a hard time figuring out if the band was named Flower or if their name was Concrete, but I think that was just me having a hard time reading the cover. But yeah, I didn't, and I kind of liked how the beginning was honestly more instrumental, but maybe that's just me. Before that, we had Foreigner with At War With The World, from their self-titled album. And then previously, before that, we had Bruce Springsteen with Bobby Jean, which is one that I personally hadn't heard in a long time. But yeah, that's a B-side on Born in the USA. And I was trying to pick one that, again, kind of probably got swept under the rug there. And I'm not saying that nobody knows this song, but I feel like you don't really hear it as much as some of the other ones. And then before that was Dream Train by Second Self, from their release Time Bomb. That was also a new one for me. And then we went back with another more classic band, with The Doors from their song Wishful Sinful, which maybe I'm just being stupid, but it sounds like another song, but I can't think of the name. Anyway, if you figure it out, let me know. And then we had Jack Watterson with I Could Be With You, Joni Mitchell with Amelia, and then after that, it bled nicely into Pat Solo on the record, so had to keep it going. And those are both from her album Shadows and Light from 1980.

which I don't think I've ever listened to that album all the way through, so, but, damn, I thought it was good, so, yeah, I think that's a good one to go check out if you haven't checked out, if you haven't dug your heels in yet. Alright, we're gonna keep things rolling here. Yeah, just wanted to give you a heads up on what you have been listening to. Alright, let's keep it moving.

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Madonna Place is a family resource center located at 240 Main Street in Norwich, Connecticut. 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For more information, contact them at 860-886-6600 or visit their website at www.madonnaplace.org. I did not realize how long that Prince song is, but I feel bad for cutting it off, so we're going to dive right back in.

Are you there?

ということで。

All right. I'm going to bring us back. We listened to kind of a lot there. That was Jesse Colin Young with Your Lovin' Hobo from his release Love on the Wing from 1977. Before that was Phil Everly with Our Song from Star Spangled Springer. That one's one of my favorites. And then before that we listened to two songs by Boom Bip, Popsicle and Pulse All Over, both from their release Seed to Sun. And then before that we had a little Brian Eno. We listened to Radiothesia the Third from Glitterbug. And then after that was Marine Radio. And then to kick us off on that kind of set we just had, we had Prince and Sheila E. with America, Astral with Forbidden Kiss live, and then Ursula 1000 with Arastel. All right, before we continue, I have another message for you all. This one is from the Diaper Bank of New London. In our efforts to assist the community with resources, New London Youth Affairs would like to let families know that they can access diapers through New London Youth Affairs Diaper Program, which is supported by the Diaper Bank of Connecticut. You can register online today at www.newlondonyouthaffairs.org/diaperbankregistration.php. You may also register by obtaining a form, completing it, and returning it to the New London Youth Affairs office at the Stanton Building at 111 Union Street, New London, Connecticut. All right. That's all I got for you guys for now. We're going to continue on our listening adventure. I got

Did it.

All right, you are listening to WCNI London, and I have another message for you guys today to kick us off into the next hour. This is a message from the one and only city of New London. And this is a message coming to you from the Forgotten Felines Shelter. The Forgotten Felines Cat Shelter is a no-kill cat shelter in Westbrook, Connecticut, run entirely by volunteers. They are always in need of help to care for the cats and keep the facility clean and organized. Currently, they need a few volunteers in the early evenings, beginning around 4:30 or 5 p.m. and lasting about 2 hours. If you are interested, you can call the volunteer line at 860-699-1347. And I've got another message from the New London Food Pantry, and they need volunteers. The food pantry serves 160 to about 200 families every week. They typically take in and give out 10,000 pounds of food in the same day. Volunteers are needed in order to move the food inside, sort, and pack boxes for families. They try to give food for at least 5 or 6 days of the week for the entire family, so the boxes are quite large. Other responsibilities could include translators, especially in Spanish and Haitian Creole, crowd control, volunteers who are willing to help bring carts of food out to disabled or elderly participant vehicles, and cleanup help is always appreciated. The food pantry is held Wednesdays at the New London Senior Center. Take Brainerd Street off of Broad Street. The center is located on the right. You must be able to stand, walk, and do some lifting. Please wear a mask. And again, you can find this at the New London Senior Center. Alright, we were just listening to a little Miles Davis. First, we were listening to Freedom Jazz Dance, and then we listened to part of It's About That Time, both from Evolution of the Groove. And as you could hear, that was kind of like a bit of a remix there. Like, we had definitely a jazz element, but also there was a lot of hip-hop there as well, so that was very cool. That was my first time listening to that. Figured we could give it a shot. Before that, we were listening to Maeve by Run and Fly on their self-titled release, Run and Fly, and then we had a little Nat King Cole before that with Too Young from his release, Love Songs, and then some Buddy Rich with a Willowcrest remix from Big Swing Face. Next, we're moving on to one of my personal favorite artists that I feel like I've sort of recently discovered since kind of doing stuff with WCNI is Ursula. And she's got a cool, I guess you could call it like an EP or something. I guess it's an album, but it's only got 4 songs on it, but it's like four versions or remixes of the same song. But they all are really different, and honestly, it's hard to pick a favorite. I think I played 2 of them before for you guys, and honestly, because I listened to one and then I just really wanted to listen to another one, and they were both really good, and I still can't really decide which one I like more. But yeah, we're gonna listen to a little more Ursula. We listened to some Ursula earlier today, but we're gonna run it back a little bit.

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Don't give them suckers 1 second to blink. 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

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I call on all super sisters to emerge from the muck and the mire. 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I call on all super sisters to enlist her in-house divinity. 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

of the systems and prisms aimed at stifling

Alright, that was just a little Isley Brothers. Yeah, we heard two of their songs. We heard Summer Breeze, which I think I've played before, and that's technically not a B-side, but still really great song. And yeah, and then going back, we played a little Ray Charles, Drowning My Own Tears, Shantae Moore, Love's Taken Over, and then some Miles Davis before that. Before we continue, I have one last message for you all. This is a message from the New London Community Meal Center. The New London Community Meal Center has been serving free meals to the most vulnerable residents of our community since 1985. 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Okay. Moving on, we have a little something from Billy Ocean.

There's been a lot of talk about this next song. Maybe too much talk. This song is not a rebel song. This song is Someday, Bloody Someday.

Good morning, and you are listening to WCNI New London, and I am signing off for today and passing you over. Have a great rest of your day. Thank you very much for listening.

Okay, welcome to A Talk of Baroque on WCNI New London. I'd like to open the program this morning with one of Chopin's piano concertos. This is piano concerto number 2 for piano and orchestra in F minor, opus 21. And this features the Polish Festival Orchestra under the direction of Kristen Zimmerman, who's soloist and conductor.

0: Okay, that was Christian Zimmermann, together with the Polish Festival Orchestra, performing Frédéric Chopin's Piano Concerto No. 2 in F minor, Opus 21.
1: This is Bird Note. Northeastern Australia is home to a rainforest unique in the world. It's known as wet sclerophyll forest. And ecologically speaking, it's incredibly diverse. The eastern whipbird hangs out in the dense understory. It's dark, crested, 10 inches long, and more often heard than seen. Like its neighbor, the spotted catbird, that's nearly a foot long and emerald green with white spots. Easier to lay eyes on is the large pigeon-like Wampu fruit dove, perching high in a tree, gulping down small fruits. Feathered in a stunning combination of green, purple, and yellow, this bird is clearly named for its voice. While pig-like grunting on the forest floor tells us we're in the company of the largest bird on the continent, the southern cassowary. On average, the female weighs 130 pounds and stands around 5 feet tall, looking like a giant, lush, black hairpiece on thick legs. A helmet, called a casque, makes it look as much like a dinosaur as any living bird. Check our website for a photo. For BirdNote, I'm Mary McCann.

This is Bird Note. Some birds have always called nocturnally, such as nightjars, mockingbirds, and owls. But other species are relative newcomers to the nighttime music scene, especially in urban areas. In cities in the U.S., some American robins put on a show long before sunrise. Researchers are studying why certain songbirds sing nocturnally in cities. Some studies suggest that artificial lighting from street lamps and buildings could lead birds to treat the night like the day. However, some experiments with artificial lights showed no effect on singing behavior. For some birds, it seems that noise is an important factor. A study in the United Kingdom found that European robins in noisier environments tend to sing at night. The finding suggests that these robins experience nighttime as the best time to have their voice heard by potential mates and rivals after the day's hustle and bustle.

0: Whatever the cause, birds singing at night are one more thing, like rumbling trains and passing cars, that city dwellers learn to sleep through. For Bird Note, I'm Michael Stein. 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
1: Okay, the next piece I have for you is by Haydn, and this is his guitar quartet in E major, opus 2, number 2. This features Julia Bream on guitar together with members of the Cremona String Quartet.

Okay, that was Julian Bream together with members of the Cremona String Quartet performing Joseph Haydn's Guitar Quartet in E Major, Opus 2, Number 2. You're listening to A Toque of Broke on WCNI New London. I'd like to open the second hour of the program with a piece by Max Rieger. This is a sonata in F sharp minor, Number 5, Opus 84, for violin and piano. And this features Ulf Wallin on violin and Roland Pontinen on piano.

0: Okay, that was Ulf Wallin and Roland Pontinen performing Max Reger's Violin Sonata, number 5 in F-sharp minor, opus 84.
1: This is Bird Note. It's morning in southern Arizona, and a white-winged dove coos from atop a saguaro cactus. He looks a lot like a mourning dove, a close relative. But this bird's voice and signature white wing patch set him apart. White-winged doves primarily eat seeds and grains, but in the Sonoran Desert, a large part of their diet depends on saguaro cactuses. These massive plants grow in columns more than 40 feet tall. In late spring, they bloom a crown of large white flowers packed with sweet nectar. The blossoms attract bees, bats, and doves that transfer pollen between plants as they forage. The saguaros then bear fruit that bursts open to reveal a dark red pulp and thousands of delicious seeds. In the desert southwest, white-winged doves time their migration to sync up with the saguaro's reproductive cycle, to the benefit of both species. The cacti provide doves with a crucial source of water in the driest part of the Sonoran summer. The doves sustain the saguaros as pollinators and seed dispersers. It's a classic case of mutualistic symbiosis. Learn more about the relationships between plants and birds on our website, birdnote.org. I'm Mark Bramhill.
2: This is Bird Note. Today is International Owl Awareness Day. Owls are magnificent animals that share our cities with us, like great horned owls. And live in some of the most extreme environments on Earth, like snowy owls on the Arctic tundra. They range in size from huge, like the Blakiston's fish owl of Eastern Asia, to the songbird-sized elf owl of Mexico and the Southwest U.S., less than 6 inches tall and weighing less than half a deck of cards. Owls play key roles in their ecosystems. They keep prey populations of rodents and insects in check, which in turn helps promote a healthy balance of the species eaten by those animals. Owls even help control pests like non-native rodents where people live, all without traps or poison. And they lend their music to our nights. By giving these amazing birds their space when they're nesting, preserving habitats where they breed and hunt, and avoiding rodenticides that could poison their prey, we can help ensure a safe future for our world's incredible owls. For Bird Note, I'm Ariana Rimmel.
0: Okay, the next piece I have for you will bring us up to the top of the second hour of this program. And this is by Johannes Brahms. And this is a sonata for piano and cello, number 1 in E minor, opus 38. And this features Artur Rubinstein on piano and Grigor Pitagorsky on cello.

0: Okay, that was Arthur Rubinstein and Gregor Piatigorsky performing Johannes Brahms' Sonata No. 1 for cello and piano, Opus 38 in E minor. You're listening to A Toque of Baroque on WCNI New London. I'd like to open the third and final hour of the program with a string quartet by Antonin Dvorak. This is string quartet No. 5 in F minor, Opus 9, B37. From 1873, and this features the Stamitz Quartet. But before that, I have two public service announcements for you.
1: This is Bird Noir. I'm Private Eye Michael Stein. Every good investigator knows to stay vigilant for suspicious behavior. But a call from my old friend Cora reminded me that there's often more to a bird than meets the eye.
2: Michael, I just found the strangest bird. He looked like a crow, but sounded all wrong.
1: That does seem odd, Cora. Could he be a common raven? They look like giant crows that sound deep and croaky.
2: No, his calls were more short and nasal. I even said to him, "What, you got a cold or something?" And that bird called back to me, saying, uh-uh. I mean, the whole thing seems fishy to me.
1: Fishy is right, but not for the reason you think. In most of the U.S., the American crow is the only crow in town. That's the caw you're probably used to. But on the Atlantic coast, and parts of the Midwest too, the fish crow is a common city bird. The two species look the same, but the fish crow's nasal caw is unmistakable.
2: Huh. I had no idea there were two kinds of crows.
1: Actually, there are more than 30 species worldwide.
2: Okay, wise guy. I'll drop you a line if any of them come cawing.
1: Yep. Another case closed. For Bird Noir, I'm Private Eye Michael Stein.
3: This is Bird Note. What are these strange clicking sounds? Is this a secret message in Morse code? They're the calls of a male buff-breasted sandpiper courting a female on their breeding grounds far north of the Arctic Circle. He raises his wings, flashing their silvery white undersides, as he sings his clicking serenade. A bit smaller than a robin, the buff-breasted sandpiper is strikingly handsome, rich, tawny brown overall, with dark markings on the back and the light-colored breast for which it's named. And it's a shapely bird. Fine. Delicate, almost. It'll spend much of the year on grasslands in Argentina, migrating to the Arctic in late spring for breeding, then heading south again in late summer or early fall. In the lower 48, September's a good time to look for this long-distance traveler. During migration, they show a distinct preference for grassy expanses such as pastures and rice fields. Buff-breasted sandpipers are one of our scarcest shorebirds, and they face threats from pesticides and the loss of habitat. Joint conservation among the U.S., Canada, and Argentina under the Migratory Species Convention could greatly benefit this bird. But even small actions, like supporting growers of organic rice, can help secure the future of a threatened species, like the buff-breasted sandpiper. For Bird Note, I'm Mary McCann.

Okay, that was the Stamets Quartet performing Antonin Dvorak's string quartet in F minor, opus 9, B37. Okay, the next piece I have for you is by Frédéric Chopin. This is his ballad, number 4, in F minor, opus 52. And this features Arthur Rubinstein on piano.

Okay, that was Arthur Rubinstein performing Chopin's Ballade No. 4 in F minor, Opus 52. Hope you've enjoyed the mix this morning. I'd like to close the program with a Hungarian dance arranged by Johannes Brahms. This is Hungarian dance No. 17 in F sharp minor, Andantino Vivace. This features Oskar Szumski on violin together with Frank Moss on piano. You've been listening to A Toque of Baroque on WCNI New London.

day where I should have seen it coming, but I could not believe it. Adijan war is running now. My child is screaming now. Out of the window, I see trucks everywhere. The house shakes. The generators are burning. Now, I smell the tear gas. 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

0: Me encanta cocinar para mis nietos. 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
1: Oh, honey, he's still not smiling.
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0: This is fun. I didn't think I'd like kayaking.
1: Well, I'm glad you enjoyed it. But I think it's time to head back in.
0: Okay. Can we come back?
1: Sure.
0: Tomorrow?
1: Let's check with Mom. 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
0: It's a kayak, Dad.
1: I'm going to return the kayak. Just make sure you have everything.
0: Yep. Can we walk home?
1: How about a taxi? 233 North Maple, please.
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Mama. Last night, you came to me in a dream. You were a goddess. Afa Oyo. She who commands the rain. And tonight, you keep reaching out to me. 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Shango, thunderous king of the heavens, my journey takes me through your kingdom.

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1: Sure. 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

0: Say, Bob, when you're totally bored and have nothing to do, what do you really like?
1: I like tap dancing and tapioca pudding.
0: No, that's not right. That's not right. Try again.
1: Oh, WCNI New London.
0: There we go.
2: Kandini fo ya bo go fo anna balalo embo mo no tu

Every day is a reenactment of the creation story. We emerge from dense and speakable material through the shimmering power of dreaming stuff. This is the first world and the last

The imagination conversely illumined us, spoke with us, sang with us, danced with us, drummed with us, loved.

0: 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When a guy has a few drinks and later gets pulled over for buzz driving. 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
2: 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I'm on WCNI, New London, out loud radio.

The Easy Beats, Friday on My Mind. You are listening to WCNI New London, and my name is Charlie. I'll be playing music for you for the next 3 hours. 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

0: heart. Sign here, please. Hey, Tim, this is from Barbara.
1: Oh, what is she talking about, man?
0: She says she still loves me. She can't do without me. And she'll be here tomorrow.
1: What? I thought you had settled all of that, man.
0: Hey, man, you see, you just don't understand. I never stopped loving her. I just wasn't ready to accept the love she was willing to give. But if she still loves me, there's nothing in the world that can keep us from making it this time.

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that tent on the festival grounds. As the air began to cool and the sun went down, my soul swooned as I faintly heard the sound of Yusuf and Israelites into 19th nervous breakdown.

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And you must have been

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And you

I went with you to the place you grew up in. We spent a week in the cold, just long enough to Walden it with you. Any longer it would have got old, singing Ace of Spades when Lemmy died. But nothing's changed, LA's alright. I'll sleeping in my bed again and getting in my head, and then walk around the reservoir. And you must have been a

of your eyes is always half shut. Something happened when you were a kid. I didn't know you then, and I will never understand why it feels like I did. How soon is now? In an 80s sedan, you slept inside it because your dad lived in a campground in the back of a van. You said that song will creep you out until you're dead. And you must have been.

All right. Well, let me tell you, you're listening to WCNI New London and the Rockarola Wang Dang Do on a Friday afternoon. And I'm sorry, once again, on the Charlie Last Hour, I apparently didn't quite get it set up. So you just heard just a little bit of the beginning of it there with some Paul McCartney and then some Wings from Back to the Egg. Going to begin off here with Pete Droege and the Sinners.

Perhaps it was actually quite short. That was Get Me Off This Planet, done by Them Ranch. Let me try not squatting down so much to reach the microphone. And before that was Spores. Yeah, the Spores want to get off the planet, too. From Solar Coaster was that one, their self-titled record. And on top of that was Marbles. From New York City, power pop stuff from the mid to late 70s. But they only put out two singles, and that was, I don't think that was on either one of them. But they finally released a few other things, including they had gotten some stuff ready for a CBGB's comp, but that never got released, I guess. And they had a few other things in the bag. But we heard She's Cool by the Marbles. And Pete Droege in the Centers gave you Wolfgang at the top. And, yeah, that's what we have right now. And speaking of right now, why not? This is a later Deborah Harry record called Deprivation. And this one is Standing in My Way. Deborah Harry.

All right, just a second. Well, that was there was the briefs. There we go. Now the CD player's cooperating just a little bit. That was the briefs. And, why the hell not? This is Solar Coaster again, because I feel like playing some more. I think this is Plastic Heart Grenade

0: I'm Chris Jakimek. I served in the United States Air Force, and I've deployed 3 times. Being a veteran, it's interwoven into your DNA, is really the absence of the connection and the purpose that can really drive a lot of veterans to some negative thoughts. For those who are in a suicidal crisis, the window of time to save somebody's life is very short. Our duty. I'm Chris Jakimek. I served in the United States Air Force.
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All right, well, I might as well tell you what I've been playing while I'm here and I'm waiting for the CD to do something. That there was Just Desserts. If only every meal could be. Doing the last rock and roll band from their Give Up the Ghost record. And Galileo 7 gave you Waiting to Cross Your Mind. And Outrageous Cherry was on top of that, doing Wide Awake in the Spirit World. The Living End gave you Pictures in the Mirror from Roll On. And Solar Coaster gave you One More Time from their self-titled record. We heard Plastic Heart Grenade that time. And The Briefs gave you Ain't It the Truth. Josie Cotton from her latest one. Wow, that was 3 years ago. Who knew? But we heard Circle Dance off of that. And Hoodoo Gurus give you Cracking Up. And we began off that set with Deborah Harry doing Standing in My Way from Deprivation. Okay. Well, I'm going to give you a little silly ditty here by band that it looked familiar. And yes, I had already added it to the digital. But since it's out, I must actually play it. This here is Hanu, done by Duplex with an exclamation.

0: From the Bureau of Economic Geology, this is Earth Date. When the human mind evolved, it only had to process small numbers, like the number of fingers on a hand. To this day, we base our counting systems on that and use it to grasp very large numbers with limited success. So when scientists needed to make sense of Earth's 5 billion year history, they tied it to something concrete, Earth itself. We started by realizing that Earth's history is preserved in layers of sedimentary rock, that younger layers were deposited on top of older layers, and that fossils found in those older layers came from earlier animals. Then we mapped Earth's history onto those rock layers and fossil periods. But misunderstandings still occur. You may have seen dioramas in museums of a T-Rex attacking a Stegosaurus. However, the Stegosaurus went extinct 150 million years ago, and the T-Rex lived 65 million years ago. That means there's less time separating T-Rex and humans than T-Rex and Stegosaurs, which is almost impossible to comprehend. So scientists also compare geologic time to units we can understand. For instance, imagine a 100-yard football field with all of Earth's history laid upon it. Early humans appear in the last 1/8 of an inch, and all of civilization is represented by the width of 2 human hairs. Pretty humbling to think we're just a blink of an eye in Earth's lifetime. I'm Scott Tinker.
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All right. Well, let me tell you that you're listening to WCNI New London and the Rockarola Wing Dang Doo on a Friday afternoon. And that there was, wow, wasn't recognized. Damn. That was the Romantics doing Tell It to Carrie, which I think was one of their early singles. It's on a comp, the DIY set. That was Shake It Up, American Power Pop, Part 2. Yeah. And before that was the Headless Horseman doing Just Yesterday from their Can't Help But Shake record. Duplex was in there doing Hanu from album by Duplex. And I think I told you everything before that. So let's continue on with some tunes. And hopefully over here I have something. Yes, that's right. I was going to play you this. This is James Mathis and his Knockdown Society. James Mathis is the leader of the Squirrel Nut Zippers. But this was kind of cool. And I think there was an earlier thing that was also cool. So all in all, really. Squirrel Nut Zippers, you can't go wrong, even the solo stuff. This here is Drinking Antisept.

myself this week. I went down Philadelphia, Mississippi, 1985. A man came up to me. He said, "Jimbo, can you give me a ride home?" I said, "Yeah, what are you?"

You guessed it. I am finding the song. Takes a little doing. That there was the Jim Jones review. And this here is Angry Samoans.

ready? Are we ready? Scott, are you ready? Andy, are you ready? Richie Tito, are you ready? Ross, the boss of Westchester, are you ready? Ladies and gentlemen, I am Handsome Dick Manitoba, and we are the Dictators!

Pretty fine last little wail there. That was the Dictator's Next Big Thing live. That was from a CBGB's compilation, The Definitive Story of... not sure when exactly that was recorded, but I'm sure it's in the booklet somewhere. L7 was before that doing Lost Cause live in the UK, apparently. From Fast and Frightening, and the Angry Samoans gave you Lights Out. The Jim Jones Review gave you Rock and Roll Psychosis. I think that was from an early single. It was from a comp of singles and stuff. And Sounds of Silence, also from a comp of singles, the Punk Singles Collection by the Dickies. And Jarvis Humby gave you The Man with the X-Ray Eyes, Silver Surfer. And Surfboard gave you Peaches and Cream. Thanks again, Jim. And James Mathis in his Knockdown Society, giving you a drink and antiseptic at the top of the hour. Okay, well, I'll do a message for you later, unless there's something here. Yeah, I'll tell you this. Why the hell not? National blood crisis declared and donors are urgently needed. This is the American Red Cross has declared a national blood crisis, and some critical blood types have fallen below a one-day supply. 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Okay, well, why the hell not? This here is Lou Reed, and this is How Do You Think It Feels?

0: From the Bureau of Economic Geology, this is Earth Date. Last Earth Date, we talked about the eruption of Mount Vesuvius, which completely covered Pompeii in ash. Within a century, the city was forgotten. Until the 1500s, when an architect dug into a room. It had once been a brothel with explicit frescoes on the wall. Considering them inappropriate, he buried them again. In the 1700s, artifacts were discovered in a vineyard in the volcanic soil above the buried city. So began 250 years of excavation. In the 1800s, archaeologists discovered strange voids in the pumice. They realized they once contained bodies, frozen in their final positions, and filled them with plaster to cast the human forms. The city, too, had been frozen in time, yielding a stunning account of Roman civil life. Pompeii had busy avenues, a marketplace, courts and municipal buildings, and a water supply system. It had architects and engineers, carpenters and jewelers, innkeepers, shopkeepers, and over 200 bars and restaurants. In some, food was even preserved, including bread from more than 30 bakeries. Pompeii even had a 20,000-seat gladiator arena for local and regional spectators. And with temples for Greek and Egyptian gods and ads in Hebrew on walls, it seems Pompeii drew travelers from far and wide. A shame it was destroyed, yet fortunate it was so well preserved. I'm Scott Tinker.
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All right. The Toms. And all of the Toms are Tommy Marolda from New Jersey, who plays all the instruments and sings. And that was originally released in, I guess, 1979. Their self-titled record, The Toms. I think it might have been recorded over a single weekend in 1979. Pretty fine. Yeah. Let's Be Friends Again by The Toms. And before that was Jenny O giving you Learned My Lessons from Auto Mechanic. And Todd Rundgren gave you We Gotta Get You a Woman, originally only on a single, I think. And Chris Mills gave you Brand New Day from Kiss It Goodbye. The Fleshtones gave you Ride Your Pony. That was from Roman Gods. And Outrageous Cherry gave you Shadow of My Universe from the Book of Spectral Projections. And The Shelters were in there with Bird Watching. The EP version, one little EP. And The Litter gave you I'm So Glad from Distortions. And Lou Reed was at the top with How Do You Think It Feels, which was from a greatest hits type record. But I think that might have, was that in Berlin? I don't know. Anyway, it's past 5 o'clock, and I might not have mentioned, in case I didn't, let me tell you, you are listening to WCNI New London, and I'm glad you're here. And to reward the fact that you are here, here's Cheap Trick.

cheese and you flirt, and you shine all the buttons on your green shirt. You can please yourself, but somebody's gonna get it. You can please yourself, but somebody's gonna get it.

0: This is Bird Note. Many people take an interest in birds as they get older, but others start very early, like this young Bird Note listener, Ben Bradman.
1: Hi, my name is Ben. I am 8 years old, and I like to watch birds. I like watching their behavior, and I think their sounds are relaxing. I'm trying to learn to identify their calls. I have a favorite bird, Tufted Titmouse. I think they're cute. We have a lot of woodpeckers. Red-bellied, mostly red-bellied. They really like one of our white pines.
0: And Ben is deepening his knowledge of birds by sketching them.
1: I've been starting to draw birds in nature in a notebook. I look at the birds a lot, so it makes you learn more. I drew the red-bellied woodpecker on a tree. It's standing on a tree, and it's about to peck. I think it's fun drawing the habitats, too.
0: Find out more about how you can start learning your local birds on our website, birdnote.org.

Okay, well, looking back, I see that it's been a while since I told you what I've been playing. That there was Ian McClagan and the Bump Band doing You're So Rude. I believe he was one of the Faces. And I vaguely recall that Faces song like that. I'm not exactly sure if it all ties together. But Joe Cocker from his Joe Cocker! Exclamation record gave you a She Came In Through the Bathroom Window. The Temptations were in there with Ball of Confusion. That's What the World Is Today. And Rhett Miller from his solo debut gave you Four Eyed Girl. And Detroit Copras were in there with Hey Sailor, or Hey Salonet, depending on where you read it. And Love gave you August from For Sale. Thin Lizzy were in there with Jailbreak, the title cut of that record. And again, courtesy of Pete, Iron Virgin gave you a Teenage Love Affair, which you might know from Rick Derringer, covered that on his, I think his solo, I don't know whether his debut or not. The Tremblers, which features Peter Noon from Hermits Hermits, of all things, gave you Green Shirt, the old Elvis Costello tune, on the record Twice Nightly. And Jeremy in the Harlequins give you California Rock right after Cheap Trick doing California Man. All right. Well, I think I'm going to play you this thing just because I've been meaning to play it. And why the hell not? This is Fat White Family doing I Am Mark E. Smith.

0: Exploring Science in the Sea. Life in Arctic waters is like a giant seesaw. Some species rise to the surface during the day and sink into the depths at night, while others do just the opposite. And the seesaw keeps tottering even during the winter, when there's no sunlight at all. But research over the past couple of decades suggests that things could be changing. As the climate warms up, the Arctic ice gets thinner. That allows more ships to ply the winter waters. It's also making it easier to develop the coastline. And all of those ships and buildings are lighting up the night. A couple of decades ago, scientists discovered that tiny organisms known as zooplankton continue their up and down motion even during the winter. The organisms stay active, helping everything else roar back to life in spring and summer. But the organisms scoot away from artificial light sources. So do fish. Increased light in the years ahead could interrupt the natural rhythm of the ocean, perhaps with dire consequences for all life. Scientists in Norway are studying the effects of winter lighting through a project called Deep Impact. They're comparing how marine creatures respond when research vessels are dark versus when they're well lit. And they're deploying packages of instruments with nicknames like Fish Disco, which sets off flashes of multicolored lights. The research should tell us more about how life in the Arctic Ocean will respond to brighter winter skies, a result of our warming climate. Science in the Sea is a production of the University of Texas Marine Science Institute and is available as a weekly podcast at scienceinthesea.org. I'm Holly Brawley.
1: All right, I have a couple of like kind of old blues country things that I want to play for you. This here is Charlie Poole doing If the River Was Whiskey, and I think I'm going to have to play you some C.W. Stone King after that. Hope you don't mind the excursion.

All right. That there was C.W. King, as promised, and Charlie Poole was before that. And I guess I'm just about done with my show. Do stay tuned. We got some world music coming up very shortly. I'm going to leave you off with one last thing here. This is Aline Mandel. I didn't know she was still making music at this point. 20 years into her career, I had found some old stuff in the back that I quite liked. So here's something off her new album, Tailspin. This one is called Teardrop Ghost. Have yourself a good weekend. Keep listening to WCNI.

broadcasting live at a college campus. And thank you for joining me on this edition of Global Theory. Coming up for you first, I have a song called Corren by a group called Gosos. So stay tuned for that here on WCNI.

Ilha das Meninas. Antes era Lulu, Lili, Gica, Brindri, Gícia e Cristina. A quanta guria solta, a Tazanara Constantina. Eu me lembro desse tempo, Guilherme não tinha nascido.

This is DJ Alley Cat, and you're listening to WCNI New London 90.9 FM. And I have a recap for you of the songs you heard right here on Global Theory. We started off the hour with a song called Corren by Gossos, which is a Spanish group. Then we heard Aguas de Marcao by a group called Adam. We heard Nas Feistau Brasil by Luis Carlos Davila. We heard a samba song called Vatapa by João Bosco. We heard Embola Bola by Jivan. El Nao Sabe Sambar by Juliana Kell. And then Na Casa Dao Sao Humberto by Marcio Faracao. And the last song was a song by Adriana Marcel, which was Samba Dos Animes. I have a couple of quick public service messages, and then we'll get right back to the music. I have a tango for you coming up next here on WCNI New London. The American Red Cross has declared a national blood crisis, and some critical blood types have fallen below a one-day supply. 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

This is DJ Alley Cat here, and you're listening to WCNI New London 90.9 FM. Thank you so much for joining me here on Global Theory. So just a quick recap of the songs that you just heard. We heard Quinteto La Camorra with their tango Milonga del Angel. Then we heard a flamenco song called Ketema. Called Vengo de Borrachera by a group called Ketema. Then we heard Take Sarava by Celia Torres, Pa Puerto Rico by Wayne Gorbea, and that last song was Swing Dacor by Daniela Mercury. Coming up for you next, I have a mambo, so keep it tuned right here to WCNI New London.

cuando se escuchó una voz desde el fondo de la noche, que me lo dio.

0: This is DJ Alley Cat here, and you're listening to WCNI New London 90.9 FM. And I have a recap for you of the songs that you heard right here on Global Theory. We heard Xavier Cuet with Mambo III. Then we heard Remedios Amaya with Me Voy Contigo. We heard from Cameo with Freaky Dancing. Orquestra Aragon with Son El Sun. Osvaldo Pugliese with Ya Yumbia, and that last song was a Venezuelan artist, Cheo Hurtado, con Pajarillo. Coming up for you next, I actually have a Colombian artist right after these brief public service messages.
1: From the Bureau of Economic Geology, this is Earth Date. Drinking salt water is poisonous to humans. It's 4 times saltier than our blood, so our kidneys pull water from our tissues to try to balance the seawater, which could lead to dehydration or death. Whales and dolphins, seals and walruses are all mammals, and they need fresh water too. But they live in salt water, so what do they drink? Nothing. Their digestive systems are super efficient at pulling all the fresh water they need from their food. What about fish? They need water too. You'd think this would be no problem for freshwater fish, but because their blood is more salty than the water they live in, they have to be careful not to drink it. When water goes in their mouth, they push it out through their gills, where the right amount of water is absorbed through osmosis. For saltwater fish, it's a different story. They get their fresh water by drinking salt water. They have special kidneys adapted to filter out and expel the salt. Scientists thought that highly venomous sea snakes also drank seawater and expelled salt. To test that, they captured 100 of them before and after a rain. Those caught before the rain drank fresh water offered to them. They were thirsty. Those captured after the rain had no interest in water. The scientists realized they drank rainwater, which, being less dense, floats on the surface of the salt water. All creatures require water to live, even those living in water. I'm Scott Tinker.
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1: Exploring science in the sea. Sharks and rays are in trouble. A study a few years ago found that the global population had dropped by more than 70% since 1970. And 3/4 of all shark and ray species could face extinction in the next few decades. The main threat is overfishing. Sharks and rays are valued for their meat, fins, and liver oil. Some countries provide strong protections. Others, especially those where the fish are big business, have weak protections, or none at all. And even where sharks and rays are protected, it can be hard to keep track of them. A recent study found that some fairly new techniques could help. Rapid DNA testing and environmental DNA, finding out which species are present in a region just by analyzing the water. That could help scientists monitor populations and movements, and it could help management and enforcement agencies know if protected species are being caught and sold illegally. The study looked at 25 years of research into rapid DNA and environmental DNA testing. These techniques are much faster than traditional DNA testing. They're also much less expensive, so it might be possible to deploy them in the field, identifying shark and ray species on the spot. The study said there's a lot of work to be done to make that happen. The technology has to get easier to use, and scientists have to compile a more thorough database of shark and ray DNA. Still, the technique offers a possible way to ease the stress on these troubled fish. Science in the Sea is a production of the University of Texas Marine Science Institute and is on the web at scienceinthesea.org. I'm Holly Brawley.

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And this is Global Theory. You just heard El Temporal by Tulio. Then we heard Mama Quilele by Ricardo Lemvo. Así se compone un son by Cecilia Noel. Ariel by Los Melódicos. And that last song was Soy Como Soy. By Fruco y Sus Tesos. 2 weeks ago, because this show is every other week for me, I wasn't here, and a fellow DJ helped me out by filling in. But the reason why I wasn't here was because I actually was in Iceland on vacation, which was lovely. Really, really enjoyed it, and got to learn some new music. Being there, didn't really know very much about Scandinavian music before I went, and I'm hoping in this last hour of my show to play for you some of those songs that I heard there, and to kind of round out the hour before we hear from Captain Z and Ticket to Ride coming up at the 9 o'clock hour. So stay tuned for all of that here on WCNI New London 90.9 FM.